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just a particle, just to flex on you. 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I just told him to, bitch I never do. Freezer freezer too, cause I flex for you. I just a particle, just to flex on you. 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

somewhere in the darkness, we will have to fight. Lost children and silhouettes and raving against the blackest night. Hatred. Do you even know the meaning of the word? And sometimes in silence, I ask myself,

0: 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Lost children and silhouettes.
1: Vielen Dank
0: an unsere
1: wunderbare
0: Gäste. Danke fürs Zuhören.
1: Und bis next time, DDG on air. 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
1: Hey, I can't keep my mind off you. Will you wet? Do you mind if I come through?
0: I'm out of this world, come with me to my planet. Get you on my level, do you think that you can handle it?
1: They call me Thomas, last name Frank. 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
0: I'm a big girl, I can handle myself. But if I get lonely, I'ma need your help. Pay attention to me, I don't talk for my health.
1: I want you on my team.
0: So does everybody else.
1: Baby, we can keep it on the low. Let your guards down, ain't nobody gotta know. If you were the girl, I know a place we can go.
0: What kind of girl do you take me for?

0: that what you're doing is that
1: Yeah, I'm lounging. I got my man Donald Byrd on the horn. I want to give a big shout out to my little man Nico. He's 2 years old. He's away visiting his grandma's, but I miss him dearly.

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Saying peace to the Blackbirds, 125th Street, and check the flow that's unique.

experience. When you, like you said, when you're wrapped up and frustrated, you got all this inside, it's gonna come out. And regardless of what people think, that what you were talking about now, the reason why this music is so great and everybody wants to do it, is because it's a living. Express himself like yourself. You got something to say. You want to get it out. And this is not just lyrics. You're talking about literature. You're talking about saying, giving a message to people. And that's what it is. And you can't suppress that. And that regardless if they don't play it on the radio or they don't do it like that, it's still

our shows. We rock shows, we don't use DAT. Just because DATs came out, yeah. Now all the groups are going to use DATs now. No more turntable. Boy, if the DJ's up there, he's not really doing nothing. You know, he's just scratching.

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I don't need no TV screen. I just stick the aerial into my skin and let the signal

frontal car crashes. Each year they kill thousands of Americans and injure hundreds of thousands. The majority of all fatal injuries to people in collisions occur in head-on and angled frontal car crashes. 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Watch. Head-on and angled frontal car crashes. 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

deadly force. 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With deadly force. Impact test. With deadly force.

hostile car crashes. Each year they kill thousands of Americans and injure hundreds of thousands. The majority of all fatal injuries to people in collisions occur in head-on and